0: 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Agenda Marginal. Sugestões para desfrutar o tempo livre.
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2: Midnight seems so nice to me. It's the start of a new day. And there's no place in this world that I'd rather be than right here with midnight and you. Right on, baby.

0: Rádio Marginal. 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

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A recording for Blue Note Records.

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1: I'm on my way home. I'm really tired. I kind of just want to lay down.

0: That's what most of us live for, right?
1: Right.
0: Sweet dreams every night, praying that tomorrow will be all right.
1: Tomorrow?
0: I'll feel better, and then I'll write that letter.
1: Just let me take a chill pill, and tomorrow I'll pay those bills.
0: Tomorrow.
1: Tomorrow.
0: You promise?